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cup in a cell, where am I at? 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

0: 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I ain't telling you what I read. 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

Jay Tober checking in. Zay and Lecrae, kingdom business. Believe that. All gas, no break. Yeah, we going full force with it. 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Let the trap say amen. Yeah.

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3: Well, Sammy boy, what I could tell you. Life is like a collection of seasons. Mm. The good part is no season lasts forever. You know? Yeah. Things had to change. Yeah. But the tricky part is you see some seasons the circle back and boy they say, I thought I'd done deal with this already. Yeah. But you see if you handle that scene before, then you know the formula to handle it again. That's your answer, Jesus. You know, like the first person you run to, and you see whatever he tell you to do, don't stick. Just do it.

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Yeah, but yeah, I said this for Jimmy, but... Oh, da-da. Right, this morning, see them, I send you a little sneak peek.

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see you looking at me funny, hoping that you know what you think really don't mean nothing, cause I know who I am. Yeah, I said I know who I am. Take a look into the mirror and tell me what you see. Is it really your appearance? Tell me who you tryna be. They want it, but the other side of me gone. Can't you see I'm grown? If it look like I've been out here on my own.

Well, when this pop, cause calling this pop is negating the difference from an alarm clock and a wristwatch. Woo! Them bars right there, he ain't talking about his car right there. So when he talk about a star right there, he just talking about his guard right there. Can't stop grinding, your boy Flo about to be the truth. Bump spinner revolutionary, the homie Biz got a million views.

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I'm fighting sin, eyes on heaven, and I'm really trying to get up in the sky with him. 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And I got faith, dedication, distinguishing my face. 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Mind state.

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People trying to keep me quiet, scared I start a riot all up in the street. They don't see me representing, they don't get it, they don't understand the reach. Slipping in the darkness, Lord, I'm feeling heartless. Can you help me find some peace? Can't

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0: Hey, Nate. 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
1: 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It's all right.
0: I've been dealing with some things like every human being and really didn't sleep much last night. I'm sorry. That's fine. I just think I need a little me time. I just think I need a little free time. Little break from the shows and the bus rides. Yeah. Last year I had a breakdown. Thoughts telling me I'm lost, getting too loud. Had to see a therapist and I found out something funny's going on up in my house. Yeah, started thinking maybe I should move out. You know, pack my car, take a new route. Clean up my yard, get the noose out. 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I've been searching. What does that mean, Nate? I've been learning. Grabbing my keepsakes, leaving my burdens. Well, I brought a few with me. I'm not perfect. Looking at the view like this concerns me. Picking up the cues, right? I'm quite nervous. Hating when I lose sight. Life gets blurry and things might hurt me. It's probably gonna be a long journey, but... Hey!

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I look at the crowd and see so many faces. Yeah, that's when I start to get anxious. That's when my thoughts can be dangerous. That's when I put on my makeup and drown in self-hatred. Forget what I'm saying and... Where'd the beat go? Oh!

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Doesn't mean much, though, when your health declines. See, we've all got something that we trapped inside that we try to suffocate, you know, hoping it dies. Try to hold it underwater, but it always survives. And it comes up out of nowhere like an evil surprise. Then it hovers over you to tell you millions of lies. You don't relate to that? Must not be as crazy as I am. The point I'm making is the mind is a powerful place. And what you feed it can affect you in a powerful way. It's pretty cool, right? Yeah, but it's not always safe. Just hang with me. This'll only take a moment, okay? Just think about it for a second. If you look at your face, every day when you get up and think you'll never be great, you'll never be great. Not because you're not, but the hate. Well,

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Y'all know that sound, better raise your fist. The search begins, I'm back, so enjoy the trip, huh?

0: 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Oh, you've already put it on. You're waking up with...
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2: 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I've been waiting on that LP for years, ready for it to drop.
3: This is Pastor Rob, just checking in on you. Also to check on your mother. Love you, be encouraged. Give me a call back, peace.
4: Like, I ain't seen you in the city takers in a minute, fam. 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
5: What's up, Enlightenment? 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So I want to challenge you, man. 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

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Who has a one and only?

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2: 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I'm running, I'm running, I'm running, I'm running, I'm running. 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

plug. 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

I'm not competing with you, no, it's me versus my potential. Create your destiny, don't settle for what life presents you. It's 10% talent, but 90% of it's mental. And when you make it to the top, it won't be accidental. I wasn't born just to pay the bills. No. I wasn't born just to pay the bills. 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I got a purpose that's for real. 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

I had a crazy dream last night. Me and my whole team, we were in a locker room celebrating like we had won the NBA championship or something. It was crazy. But what was even crazier

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0: 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I'm blessed. 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
1: 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Just like the statement. 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

get you up on your pedestals. Quick, hear the critics come, it's time to go. I read your article, it kinda hurt me. I don't know who hired you or what your friends say in your circle, but the fact that you released it tells me two things are for certain. They get paid for trashing people, I get paid cause I stay working. Drop the search and they emerge up out of nowhere to the surface, just a peek behind the curtain, throwing salt at all my burdens. I'm aware I shouldn't give this my attention. Life's a journey, I should just stay on my path and learn to laugh. You think they heard me? Ears are burning, put them out. 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Why don't they find someone way more interesting to write about? Us, we're kinda boring, aren't we? All we do is whine and pout. 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

0: in the swing of things. 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
1: What?
0: They don't listen to anything. I'll accept advice if it's not presented ignorantly.

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These are the options. 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
1: 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I gotta make it or make it. Woo.

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And my mama been praying for me.

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1: Florida's

I saw in the right hand of him who was seated on the throne, a scroll written within and on the back, sealed with seven seals. And I saw a strong angel proclaiming with a loud voice, "Who is worthy to open the scroll and break its seals?" And no one in heaven or on earth or under the earth was able to open the scroll or to look into it. And I began to weep loudly because no one was found worthy to open the scroll or to look into it. And one of the elders said to me, "Weep no more. Behold, the Lion of the tribe of Judah, the Root of David, has conquered, so that he can open the scroll and its seven seals." And between the throne and the four living creatures and among the elders, I saw a lamb standing, as though it had been slain, with seven horns and with seven eyes, which are the seven spirits of God sent out into all the earth. And he went and took the scroll from the right hand of him who was seated on the throne. And when he had taken the scroll, the four living creatures and the 24 elders fell down before the Lamb, each holding a harp and golden bowls full of incense, which are the prayers of the saints. And they sang a new song, saying, "Worthy are you to take the scroll and to open its seals. For you were slain, and by your blood you ransomed people for God, from every tribe and language and people and nation. And you have made them a kingdom and priests to our God, and they shall reign on the earth." Then I looked, and I heard around the throne and the living creatures and the elders the voice of many angels, numbering myriads of myriads and thousands of thousands, saying with a loud voice, "Worthy is the Lamb who was slain to receive power and wealth and wisdom and might and honor and glory and blessing." And I heard every creature in heaven and on earth and under the earth and in the sea and all that is in them saying, "To him who sits on the throne and to the Lamb be blessing and honor and glory and might forever and ever." And the four living creatures said, "Amen." And the elders fell down and worshipped.

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I don't care what you do. Preacher, drug dealer, whatever.

day, cause I know I ain't perfect. 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

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I love you, sweetie.

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